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Qué metida de pata con the late, great Jesse Cerato right here on Tejano Magic. Well, I'm getting a lot of dedications today. Well, you know what? I'm going to try to get to all of yours if I can. Aquí viene the living legend. Well, the legend. Jimmy Edwards. Todos dicen, todos dicen. Ya son las 10 con 23 minutitos.

0: It's time to turn up the volume and let Tejano Up Radio take you on a musical journey you won't forget. Always the best Tejano and Conjunto sound.
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0: And no one does it better.

¿Por qué te vas, Josefa? I got some more coming. I got a lot of dedications. I'm going to try and get to them all. Pero if I miss you, I'll get you next time. Here comes Tortilla Factory, tocando puertas.

vieja escalera, los two Gilberts. Bueno, I gotta send this song out to La Madrina. Our song, Madrina, Las Miradas, con Gary Hobbs. Yeah, ya estamos en las últimas canciones. You know what? Let's do it. I got some dedications. I'm gonna try.